0: a man. Stop playing with that boy.
1: It is officially birthday bash. I am DJing from backstage at State Farm Arena. I am Moran the Man. Who is popping out tonight? Who is sitting at birthday bash stage as a surprise guest? Only

One time for the South Side. Waka Flocka Flame will be hitting that birthday band stage. I'm around the man. Let's go.

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It's Atlanta's number one hip hop station, Hot 107.9. Birthday Bash 30 is underway. I'm Moran the Man live on the ones and twos backstage at State Farm Arena. It's the hottest concert of the summer. Let's go.

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0: Get you through that traffic. It's Memorial Day. Tag us if you got something going on.
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0: 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It's POTC.

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0: Bounce that till like your friend. 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Bounce that till like your friend. 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

0: 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Bounce that to like your friend touch. Bounce that to like your friend touch. 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
1: DJ Montez.

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1: 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I just left Colombia. Always making me a
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My brother T.I. killed it. Gucci.